A killer track from Queen, but not one of their big hits here in America. That was only a number 12 hit on the Billboard Hot 100. It did make it to number 2 over in the UK. That band scored their third UK number 1 on this day in 1980 with Another One Bites the Dust.

0: Taking one in from Three Doors Down, Journey in that set, and Queen, who made UK chart history on this day 4 years ago in 22 when they became the first act to sell 7 million copies of one album. It was their 1981 Greatest Hits album.
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14: Here's your Classic Hits 96.7 forecast. Slight chance for storms with fog and spots tonight. Otherwise, partly cloudy skies. Lows dip down to about 68. Northeasterly winds around 5 miles per hour. Slight chance of thunderstorms and foggy early tomorrow. High temperatures reach up to 87. A blend of clouds and sun. In the Classic Hits 96.7 Weather Center, I'm meteorologist Jennifer Wojcicki. Currently, it's 77 degrees.

0: Eagle member Bernie Leadon's 79th birthday is today. Born on this, the 19th of July, back in 1947. His birthplace, Minneapolis.
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0: 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It also included the KISS logo and the words KISS Forever on it.
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eyes. 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

Bob Barron playing the classic hits for you on this Sunday as we wrap up the weekend. Looking back at rock history, 50 years ago on this date in 1976, the band Deep Purple split up at the end of a UK tour. Their current vocalist was David Coverdale. He went on to form this band, Whitesnake.

0: first place, we heard Steve Winwood. His brother Muff was in the band as well. There's the Spencer Davis Group, and give me some lovin'. Steve and his brother Muff left that band in 1967, and they continued without them with a lot less success. And then finally, on this date in 1969, the Spencer Davis Group called it quits.
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11: Here's your Classic Hits 96.7 forecast. Slight chance for storms, with fog and spots tonight, otherwise partly cloudy skies. Lows dip down to about 68. Northeasterly winds around 5 miles per hour. Slight chance of thunderstorms and foggy early tomorrow. High temperatures reach up to 87, a blend of clouds and sun. In the Classic Hits 96.7 Weather Center, I'm meteorologist Jennifer Wojcicki. Right now, it's 75 degrees.
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a number one hit here in America for Paul McCartney and his band Wings. That went to number one on this day in 1975. Usually the Beatles slash McCartney slash Harrison slash Ringo Starr slash John Lennon tracks do better in the UK, but this one didn't. It only reached number six on the UK charts.

0: All the great music we heard from Phil Collins, Tony Banks, and Mike Rutherford in Genesis, they only had one track ever make it up to the top spot on the Billboard Hot 100. It was that one on this day in '86.
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0: Yep, Greg's gone, so they ain't gonna write him like that anymore. Fleetwood Mac doing Don't Stop from their Rumors album in that set. And Billy Joel, whose stage musical, Movin' Out, which was dedicated to all of his music, that premiered in Chicago on this day in 2002.
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13: Here's your Classic Hits 96.7 forecast. Lows dip down to about 68 with fog and spots tonight under partly cloudy skies, northeasterly winds around 5 miles per hour. Sunshine mixed with clouds at times, with fog and spots early tomorrow, slight chance of thunderstorms, daytime highs approaching 87. In the Classic Hits 96.7 Weather Center, I'm meteorologist Jennifer Wojcicki. Right now, it's 75 degrees.

got a Lincoln motor and it's really souped up. 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Got 8 cylinders and uses them all. 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With a 4-barrel carb and a dual exhaust, with 4 11 gears you can really get lost. 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The brakes are good, tires fair. Pulled out of San Pedro late one night. The moon and the stars were shining bright. We was driving up a great fine hill.

0: All of a sudden, in a wink of an eye, a Cadillac sedan passed us by and said, boys, it's a mark for me. By then, the taillight was all you could see. Now the fellas ribbed me for being behind, so I thought I'd make the Lincoln unwind. Took my foot off the gas, and man alive, I shoved it on down into overdrive. Wound it up to 110, my speedometer said that I hit top end. My foot was glued like lead to the floor, that's all there is, and there ain't no more. Now the boys all thought I lost my sense, and telephone poles looked like a picket fence. They said, slow down, I see spots, the lines on the road just look like dots. Took a corner, sideswiped the truck, crossed my fingers just for luck. My fenders was clicking the guardrail post, the guy beside me was white as a ghost. Smoke was coming from out of the back when I started to gain on that Cadillac. Knew I could catch him, I thought I could pass. Don't you know by then we'd be low on gas. We had flames coming from out of the side. Feel the tension, man, what a ride. I said, look out, boys, I got a license to fly. And that cat, he pulled over and let us by. Now all of a sudden she started knocking him down in the dip. She started to rock, and I looked in the mirror. Red light was blinking, the cops was after my hot rod Lincoln. They arrested me and they put me in jail, and they called my pappy to throw my bail. And he said, son, you're gonna drive me to drinking if you don't stop driving that hot rod Lincoln.
1: Commander Cody's birthday is today. His real name is George Frine IV, born in Boise, Idaho, on this day in rock history back in 1944.
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Grateful Dead was on the short list that included them and Bonnie Raitt as the honorees for the John F. Kennedy Center for the Performing Arts. That was announced 2 years ago on this date in 2020.

0: And get some Bonnie Raitt on as her and the Grateful Dead got honored or were announced that they were going to be honored by the John F. Kennedy Center for the Performing Arts. That happened 2 years ago on this date in rock history.
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7: Here's your Classic Hits 96.7 forecast. Lows dip down to about 68 with fog and spots tonight under partly cloudy skies, northeasterly winds around 5 miles per hour. Sunshine mixed with clouds at times with fog and spots early tomorrow, slight chance of thunderstorms. Daytime highs approaching 87. In the Classic Hits 96.7 Weather Center, I'm meteorologist Jennifer Wojcicki. 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

Guns N' Roses were in a lawsuit in Los Angeles with their ex-drummer Steven Adler. That began on this day in 1991. Steven claimed that he was fraudulently removed from the group, and the reason it was removed was his drug use, and it's the fact that the band introduced him to all those hard drugs. Now, that went on for a couple of years and was finally settled out of court in 1993, and Steven received a back pay check of $2.25 million, and he was granted 15% royalties on everything he recorded prior to his firing.

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Tickling those ivory keys with the greatest of ease, the piano man, Billy Joel. Bob Worthington here. Mr. Jones has made his rounds, counting crows.

0: On tour as we speak for a summer tour, John Cougar Mellencamp hurts so good. Stick around, David Bowie. 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
5: style, every home. 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Lows around 68 overnight under partly cloudy skies. Winds out of the east around 5 miles per hour. Sunshine mixed with clouds at times again. Monday, slight chance of thunderstorms. Highs level off around 87. Slight chance for storms. Monday night, lows dip down to about 70. Mainly clear skies. In the Classic Hits 96.7 Weather Center, I'm meteorologist Paul Trombley. Currently 73.

0: Sweet Home Alabama, Leonard Skinner. Time for our weird and wacky overnight fact. Bob Worthington here. Hey, we've all, you know, Crayola crayons. You know, that's just the name of the brand, you know, Crayola. And did we just say, hey, give me any more of those Crayolas? You call them that now, you know, right? It's actually a French word meaning cray, meaning a stick of color, with ola from the word oleogenes, referring to the oily paraffin wax in the crayon. Surveys have shown that the smell of crayons is one of the most recognized smells in America. Its source, the stearic acid, also known as beef fat. You realize this, that almost 70% of American children between the ages of 2 and 7 will pick up a crayon at least once today.
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9: Here's your classic hits 96.7 forecast. Lows around 68 overnight under partly cloudy skies. Winds out of the east around 5 miles per hour. Sunshine mixed with clouds at times again. Monday, slight chance of thunderstorms. Highs level off around 87. Slight chance for storms. Monday night, lows dip down to about 70. Mainly clear skies. In the Classic Hits 96.7 Weather Center, I'm meteorologist Paul Frombley. Right now, it's 72 degrees.
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0: Coming up, a song, yep, that was actually inspired from Tommy James looking out his Manhattan hotel window and looking at a flashing Mutual of New York sign. Remember those Money signs? Hey, hence, he wrote the song Money Money, became a big hit for Tommy James and the Shondells, and also a number one hit for Billy Idol.
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11: Here's your classic hits 96.7 forecast. Lows around 68 overnight under partly cloudy skies. Winds out of the east around 5 miles per hour. Sunshine mixed with clouds at times again. Monday, slight chance of thunderstorms. Highs level off around 87. Slight chance for storms. Monday night, lows dip down to about 70. Mainly clear skies. In the classic hits, 96.7 Weather Center. I'm meteorologist Paul Trombley. Currently, it's 71 degrees.
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Our mini music name game. Any Roxanne's out there? 1, 2, 3. Yeah, see, that song has your name on it. Therefore, totally yours. That's the Police, Roxanne. Stick around. They have Aerosmith, also Joan Jett and the Blackhearts, and a whole bunch more waiting for you.

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We will rock you, and you're a champion to boot. Queen, Bob Worthington here, class of 1982. Where are you? You had a lot of class, too. Here's Toto and the Temptations with their biggest hit ever.

0: On our overnight flight of fun, learning to fly. That's always fun. What's this button for? Whoops, we're upside down here. How did that happen? Oh, hey, more great music on the other side. No doubt, Bob Seger and the Silver Bullet Band and a whole bunch more. Don't go away.
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10: Here's your classic hits 96.7 forecast. Lows level off around 68 overnight under partly cloudy skies. Winds out of the east around 5 miles per hour. Sunshine mixed with clouds at times again. Monday, slight chance of thunderstorms. Highs level off around 87. Mainly clear skies. Monday night, slight chance for storms. Lows around 70. In the classic hits 96.7 Weather Center, I'm meteorologist Paul Trombley. Currently 72.

0: Say hi to Lori Beth. 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And also over the weekend, if you celebrated, good for you. Stick around Tom Petty and the Heartbreakers, The Clash, and much more on the other side.
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0: Learning to Fly. Bob Worthington here, Tom Petty and the Heartbreakers. And please, if you're out and about driving, no texting and driving and no drinking and driving. 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
11: Here's your classic hits 96.7 forecast. Lows level off around 68 overnight under partly cloudy skies. Winds out of the east around 5 miles per hour. Sunshine mixed with clouds at times again. Monday, slight chance of thunderstorms. Highs level off around 87. Mainly clear skies. Monday night, slight chance for storms. Lows around 70. In the classic hits 96.7 Weather Center, I'm meteorologist Paul Trombley. 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

The owner of A Lonely Heart, will you please step up to the front of the store here? It's Yes, Bob Worthington here. More great music near from Not Fragile, the album BTO. Also, Peter Gabriel, not only great for your ears, but also your eyes.

0: You Ain't Seen Nothing Yet, Honey. It's from Not Fragile, number one music from Bachman Turner Overdrive from the autumn of 1974. Stick around, Def Leppard on the way, and a whole bunch more. Don't go away.
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0: 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And something from Belinda Carlisle.
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7: Here's your Classic Hits 96.7 forecast. A blend of clouds and sun today with a slight chance for storms. Daytime highs approaching 87. Winds out of the south around 5 miles per hour. Partly cloudy skies again tonight. Slight chance of thunderstorms. Lows dip down to about 71. Chance of thunderstorms tomorrow. Highs around 87. Mainly cloudy skies. In the Classic Hits 96.7 Weather Center, I'm meteorologist Paul Trombley. Currently, it's 71 degrees.

0: Shake it up. It's the Cars, Benji Orr, Rico Kasich, and the gang. Good morning. Hope you had a wonderful weekend. Onward, upward to a brand new week and a brand new day. Your Monday morning, July the 20th.
1: This is Kenneth Jones. 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

0: Osborne, Fenced In, West Liberty Mountain Boys, along with three other groups. 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

0: You're looking pretty sharp there, dude. 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
1: Fox News, I'm Ted Lindner. U.S. NCOM saying possible remains of a third service member were found after an attack by Iran killed two other U.S. troops. NCOM also confirming a separate U.S. service member was killed in Iraq.
2: The U.S. responded to the U.S. loss of life with an intensified round of strikes into Iran.
1: That's Fox's Mike Tobin. Bahrain, meanwhile, announcing Monday morning they sounded their missile alert systems. And Kuwait said that their air defenses were working to intercept incoming Iranian fire as well. On Sunday afternoon, the 2026 FIFA World Cup champ was crowned.
3: Spain, for the second time in their history, have won the World Cup.
1: That call on Fox Sports as Spain defeated Argentina 1-0 in extra time for the crown. And Vice President J.D. Vance and his wife, Second Lady Usha Vance, announced the birth of their fourth child Sunday in a joint Instagram post. The couple said their baby boy, Alec Neil Vance, was born Sunday morning. America's listening to Fox News.
4: Here is your LEX 18 Storm Tracker forecast. It's a quiet start to our new work week with clouds around, but we should see a fair amount of sun today as temperatures climb into the upper 80s. It is also still very muggy. Stray shower can't be ruled out this afternoon. Tonight we'll dip to the low 70s. Tuesday is a day to keep a close eye on as a strong cold front will bring in rounds of heavy rain and strong to severe storms. All modes of severe weather are on the table. Stay weather aware. I am meteorologist Emily McKinney.
5: Thanks, Emily. Right now, we're looking at 72 degrees and foggy conditions, so watch out for areas of low visibility as you're driving this morning.
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5: 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And like them on Facebook. Coming up, music ahead from Queen. Also, our Carlisle Young Thought for the Day. Later, Today in History. The Pole Vault at the bottom of the hour. Also, local news with Bo B. Craft. And our daily celebration later in the hour. And morning toast. Just a hit. Right now, it's Bon Jovi. I'll Be There for You. Classic Hits.

Radio Gaga. That's Queen on Classic Hits 96.7. I'm Dave Begley at 6:17 on a Monday. Time for our Carlisle Young Thought for the Day. This one I just found online, one of the blogs I read. It says, I'm a big fan of the GPS theory. When you miss a turn, your GPS doesn't judge you. It recalculates. No matter how many detours you take, it finds another way forward. Life works that way too. You make mistakes, but your destination doesn't vanish. The route just changes. Coming up, we'll have a look at Today in History. Also, Emily McKinney is standing by in the Weather Center with the forecast. Right now, it's Garbage, Stupid Girl, Classic Hits.

0: dumping some garbage on you this morning. Stupid Girl, Classic Hits, 96.7. Good Monday morning at 6:22. Dave Begley with a look at today in history. On this date in 1917, America's World War I draft lottery began. As Secretary of War, Newton Baker, wearing a blindfold, reached into a glass bowl and pulled out a capsule containing the number 258 during a ceremony in the Senate office building. 1944, an attempt by a group of German officials to assassinate Adolf Hitler with a bomb in a briefcase failed, as the explosion only wounded the Nazi leader. 1969, astronauts Neil Armstrong and Edwin Buzz Aldrin became the first men to walk on the moon after reaching its surface in their Apollo 11 lunar module. More on that coming up in our daily celebration. It's National Moon Day. 1976, America's Viking 1 robot spacecraft made a successful first-ever landing on Mars. In 1990, Supreme Court Justice William J. Brennan, one of the court's most liberal voices, announced he was stepping down. 1993, White House Deputy Counsel Vincent Foster Jr., who was 48, found shot to death in a park near Washington, D.C. It was ruled a suicide. In 2006, the Senate voted 98-0 to renew the landmark 1965 Voting Rights Act for another quarter century. In 2007, President George W. Bush signed an executive order prohibiting cruel and inhumane treatment, including humiliation or denigration of religious beliefs, and the detention and interrogation of terrorist suspects. 2012, gunman James Holmes opened fire inside a crowded movie theater in Aurora, Colorado, during a midnight showing of The Dark Knight Rises, killing 12 people and wounding 70 others. Holmes was later convicted of murder and attempted murder and sentenced to life in prison without the possibility of parole. And in 2015, the United States and Cuba restored full diplomatic relations after more than 5 decades of frosty relations rooted in the Cold War. And that's today in history. Coming up, we'll have a look at forecast. Emily's standing by in the Weather Center. And we'll get you back to the music with Steeler's Wheel. The morning show's a presentation of Larkey HVAC.
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5: Here's your LEX 18 Storm Tracker forecast. It's a quiet start to our new work week with clouds around, but we should see a fair amount of sun today as temperatures climb into the upper 80s. It is also still very muggy. Stray shower can't be ruled out this afternoon. Tonight we'll dip to the low 70s. Tuesday is a day to keep a close eye on as a strong cold front will bring in rounds of heavy rain and strong to severe storms. All modes of severe weather are on the table. Stay weather aware. I am meteorologist Emily McKinney.
6: Thanks, Emily. Right now, we're looking at 72 degrees and a little mist and fog in the area, so watch out for low visibility as you're driving early. Coming up, Aerosmith, and we'll have a look at our pole vault, and Bo Beecraft will be along with local news. Right now, it's Steeler's Wheel and Stuck in the Middle with You, classic hits.

0: The Other Side, that's Aerosmith on Classic Hits 96.7. Dave Begley here at 6:36 on a Monday. Time for the pole vault. It's not a particularly good scenario if you think your boss hates you. But at least you're not alone. According to a new poll, 39% of people in the U.S. think their boss hates them. That's 2 out of 5 people. How messed up is every single workplace here? The poll also found 39% of people believe their boss loves them. But that's boring. Hate is way more interesting. So let's get back to findings from the horrible boss front. 20% of people say their boss has publicly criticized them. 12% say a boss has hit on them. 6% have been cursed out by a boss. And finally, 3% have been physically attacked by a boss. How do you and your boss get along? Well, me and Laura get along really good, so. One of the lucky ones. Coming up, we'll have a look at news. Bo B. Kraft is standing by in the newsroom, some local news. Also, Emily McKinney is standing by in the Weather Center with the forecast. And I'm sitting here with Journey queued up for you, so stay right there.
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6: In the newsroom, I'm Bo B. Kraft. A months-long search for a wanted Bell County man ended Wednesday with help from multiple enforcement agencies. Deputies arrested 39-year-old Brandon Collette after a chase and manhunt near Williamsburg. Authorities say he nearly struck deputies and a canine unit with his vehicle before crashing and fleeing into nearby woods. He's now facing multiple charges, and a second suspect, 50-year-old Lillian Jeffers, was also arrested on charges including hindering apprehension and meth possession. 6 months after a devastating fire damaged part of downtown Williamsburg, city leaders are moving ahead with demolition plans for the burned structures. Mayor Roddy Harrison says the project could cost anywhere between $150,000 and $300,000 and is expected to help clear the way for rebuilding efforts. City officials say they intend to preserve the historic appearance of the downtown district. Business owners who survived the fire support the plan and want to see the area restored. With news, I'm Bo B. Kraft.
7: Here is your LEX-18 Storm Tracker forecast. It's a quiet start to our new work week with clouds around, but we should see a fair amount of sun today as temperatures climb into the upper 80s. It is also still very muggy. Stray shower can't be ruled out this afternoon. Tonight we'll dip to the low 70s. Tuesday is a day to keep a close eye on as a strong cold front will bring in rounds of heavy rain and strong to severe storms. All modes of severe weather are on the table. Stay weather aware. I am meteorologist Emily McKinney.
0: Thanks, Emily. Right now, we're looking at 72 degrees and mostly cloudy skies, some patchy fog in the area. Look out for mist and fog in some parts. Leave your headlights on low beam, allow some extra braking distance, take your time. Just ahead, we have Tom Petty and the Heartbreakers, also our daily celebration and morning toast, so get your coffee brewing. Right now, it's Journey, Wheel in the Sky, classic hits.

0: Tom Petty and the Heartbreakers. Mary Jane's Last Dance. 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Excuse me. 6:49 on a Monday. Well, it's now 6:50. And time for our daily celebration. So what do we celebrate on this Monday, July 20th? Well, maybe you're finally getting back to the office or job site to get some rest after a busy weekend. Maybe get a little peace and quiet. Yeah. It's National Moon Day. We talked about this earlier during our Today in History segment. Today we commemorate the day man first walked on the moon, 1969. NASA reported the moon landing as being the single greatest technological advancement or achievement of all time. On this date, July 20th, 1969, Apollo 11 carried the first humans to the moon. 6 hours after landing on the moon, American Neil Armstrong stepped onto the lunar surface. He spent 2.5 hours outside the spacecraft. Buzz Aldrin soon joined him. After joining Armstrong, the two men collected about 47 pounds of lunar material. Their specimens would make the journey back to Earth to be analyzed. In the command module, a third astronaut, pilot Michael Collins, waited alone in orbit until Armstrong and Aldrin returned. National Get Out of the Doghouse Day. Occasionally, we all need a free pass. National Get Out of the Doghouse Day on the third Monday in July offers the fast track home we all need once in a while. Ever been in the doghouse? Generally, when you're in the doghouse, you have fallen out of favor with someone, usually your spouse or significant other. It's National Lollipop Day. No one is sure how old the lollipop is, but George Smith gave this sweet treat an official 20th century story in 1908. He earns credit for inventing the modern style lollipop. 1931, he trademarked the name, which he claims came from his favorite racehorse, Lollipops. So. National Fortune Cookie Day. Now, while these nuggets of enjoyment are most often found at the end of a Chinese meal, they didn't originate in China. The distinctively folded cookie began in Japan, where elegant desserts and folding techniques are quintessentially Japanese. However, in Japan, the fortune was tucked in the fold on the outside of the cookie, not on the inside. Sometime in the late 1800s, the fortune cookie migrated to the United States and made its transition. Unlike the modern sweet vanilla version, the original Japanese fortune cookies were larger, darker, and distinctively savory, flavored with miso and sesame seeds. More of a salty, crunchy snack than sweet. World Jump Day. It won't actually change the Earth's orbit, but that was the idea behind getting 60 million people in the Western Hemisphere to all jump at the same time. The aim of the day was originally a plan to shift the orbit of Earth to extend daylight hours and to create a more standardized climate throughout the world. Of course, it didn't work, but we can still celebrate by jumping. Just don't get hurt. And yes, I have Van Halen Jump queued up next, so we can all jump together then, right? And it's International Chess Day, a game of strategy and wits. Chess has long been considered to be the thinking man's game. From its early days in India to everywhere in the world today, chess is a great game to play anytime, anywhere, and with almost anyone. So lots to celebrate for our morning toast. Grab your coffee, tea, or whatever. Let's put them together through the radio. Clink, clink. Coming up, we'll have a look at the forecast. Emily McKinney is standing by in the Weather Center. And, yes, Van Halen and Jump. Morning Show is a presentation of Larkey HVAC.
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6: Here's your LEX 18 Storm Tracker forecast. It's a quiet start to our new work week with clouds around, but we should see a fair amount of sun today as temperatures climb into the upper 80s. It is also still very muggy. Stray shower can't be ruled out this afternoon. Tonight we'll dip to the low 70s. Tuesday is a day to keep a close eye on as a strong cold front will bring in rounds of heavy rain and strong to severe storms. All modes of severe weather are on the table. Stay weather aware. I am meteorologist Emily McKinney.
0: Thanks, Emily. Right now, it's 72 degrees, cloudy skies, a little mist and fog in parts of our listening area. So watch out for that as you're driving early. Coming up, we have news, Fox News, followed by state news from KNN, Kentucky News Network. Bo B. Craft is standing by with more local news and the Weather Center. I'll check traffic. Scott Fitzgerald is in with sports. It'll either be Scott or Gus this morning. I'm not sure. But sports coming up. And we'll hear from the voice of the Wildcats, Tom Leach. A look at UK sports. Later, our community calendar. Gary Conley has today's Minuteman Minute. And news from the Weird Wires. Be the most informed person at work this morning. Keep it tuned. Right now, Van Halen on this World Jump Day. With Jump, classic hits. Good morning.

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1: News. I'm Sue Guzman. The U.S. has carried out a new round of strikes against Iran, and it comes as CENTCOM announced the death of another U.S. service member.
2: Service members were disposing of the explosives in an Iranian attack drone with a controlled explosion. Something went wrong, and another U.S. service member was killed.
1: Fox's Mike Tobin. The continuing conflict resulting in a rise in gas prices this morning, dumped to an average of $4 a gallon, according to AAA. This after the U.S. and Iran launched new attacks. There's a new World Cup champion.
3: Spain, for the second time in their history, have won the World Cup.
1: Fox Sports with the call. Final score against Argentina, 1-0.
4: We started the final 15-minute period of this World Cup final, and Ferran Torres, who had been sent on as a substitute, scored that goal.
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6: The suspect in a Letcher County laundromat shooting is dead. Kentucky State Police continue to look into the Saturday afternoon shooting in Whitesburg. Officers found a 54-year-old woman with multiple gunshot wounds. She was last listed in critical condition at the Pikeville Medical Center. The suspect and Richard Wyatt Sr. would leave the scene with his son to go to a nearby residence. That's where he was found dead from a self-inflicted gunshot wound. That bullet also struck his son, Richard Wyatt Jr. He was last listed in stable condition at Pikeville. Meantime, a 22-month-old child is recovering at a Nashville hospital after suffering third-degree burns from a crockpot incident. On Friday, Daylon Davis reportedly pulled the crockpot's cord down on himself while his mother made a roast. He suffered burns to about 20% of his body. Daylon is set for surgery Monday morning. His mother has struggled with guilt since that incident. A GoFundMe campaign is active for the child's medical bills. A teenager was shot at a house party in Hopkinsville. It happened around 2 o'clock Sunday morning. The 19-year-old victim was flown to a Nashville hospital due to the severity of his injuries. Three vehicles were also struck by the gunfire. Christian County deputies and Hopkinsville police continue to investigate. No suspect information has been made available. And the notorious star of the Netflix documentary, Tiger King, has been transferred to a Lexington prison.
7: 63-year-old Joseph Maldonado, better known as Joe Exotic, is now housed at the Federal Medical Prison in Lexington. He's currently serving a 22-year sentence for endangered species violations and hiring hitmen to target a rival. Fans were notified this week to begin routing their mail to the Bluegrass State as he awaits release in 2036. I'm Travis Laird.
6: And I'm Lee Mowen.
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10: In the newsroom, I'm Bo Beecraft. A Tennessee fugitive wanted for extradition has been arrested in Laurel County. Laurel County Sheriff's Office reports that deputies took 43-year-old Justin Anderson, Cornersville, Tennessee, into custody on Old Whitley Road after discovering he was wanted by authorities in Tennessee. Anderson is being held in the Laurel County Detention Center while he awaits extradition back to Tennessee in the coming days. A 2-year-old Somerset boy is recovering at Vanderbilt Children's Hospital in Nashville after suffering severe burns in a household accident. Family members say Daylon Davis was injured when he pulled on an extension cord connected to a crock pot, causing it to fall on him. He suffered third-degree burns and remains hospitalized as doctors closely monitor his condition while preparing for skin graft surgery. With news, I'm Bo Beecraft.
11: Here's your LEX 18 Storm Tracker forecast. It's a quiet start to our new work week with clouds around, but we should see a fair amount of sun today as temperatures climb into the upper 80s. It is also still very muggy. Stray shower can't be ruled out this afternoon. Tonight we'll dip to the low 70s. Tuesday is a day to keep a close eye on as a strong cold front will bring in rounds of heavy rain and strong to severe storms. All modes of severe weather are on the table. Stay weather aware. I am meteorologist Emily McKinney.
12: Thanks, Emily. Right now, we're looking at 72 degrees and partly cloudy skies. A little mist and fog still remains in parts of our listening area, especially around the river and lake areas, so watch out for that. Keep your headlights on low beam even as it gets brighter out there, and slow down, take your time. Also, we have a couple of notes from the Transportation Cabinet. Rolling roadblocks are scheduled on I-75 in Laurel and Whitley counties for the 312 bridge beam placement. That's today through Thursday, 7 p.m. to 7 a.m. between exit 25 and exit 29, the Corbin exits. So that's going to be overnight hours beginning this evening at 7 p.m. Also, a section of 727 5th Street in Whitley County will be temporarily closed this week to allow for construction of a new intersection there. That's in effect through Friday, 6 p.m. That'll extend from the junction of 25W and Kentucky 727, 5th Street, to Busy Lane. As always, if you happen upon a traffic situation, or if you have a birthday for the Birthday Club coming up next hour, you can text it in at 864-2148, 864-2148. But don't text and drive. Be sure to get to where you can stop safely before fiddling with your phone, and buckle up.

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1: 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Coming up, we have Matchbox 20. Also, sports from KNN. Also, the voice of the Wildcats, Tom Leach, checks in with a look at UK sports. Meantime, it's REO Speedwagon and Keep Pushing On. Classic Hits.

0: Here's the score on the Kentucky News Network. I'm Gus Allen. The weeks-long World Cup competition came to a conclusion yesterday, and it required extra time to determine the champion.
1: Finds Ferran Torres, his final touch of the game. He had the decisive touch as well. Spain, for the second time in their history, have won the World Cup.
0: The Red Fury took down Argentina 1-0 in additional periods to secure their second ever tournament win. Ferran Torres was the hero for the Spaniards as he scored an extra time for the only goal of the game at New York, New Jersey Stadium.
2: Poro chance to cross, hooks it in. Williams battling, knocks it down. It's free. It's a goal. It's Ferran Torres.
0: Argentina failed to get a shot during the first 90 minutes and were down to only 10 players just before the extra time began when Enzo Fernandez received a second yellow card and was sent off. Argentina was trying to defend its World Cup title from 4 years ago. Lionel Messi created several dangerous chances late in the second half of extra time, but the defending champions could not find an equalizer to send the match to penalty kicks. Good basketball on display Saturday afternoon as the TBT tournament took place at Memorial Coliseum in Lexington between La Familia and the Ville alumni from Kentucky and Louisville. La Familia got out to a 17-point lead after halftime, but had to survive a furious comeback from the Ville, and the Ville had a chance to win after tying it at 68, but La Familia held on to get the win with this play.
3: Whitney's the trigger man.
4: Great job, coach. A slip off the screen for the win.
5: Daryl Morsell, the game winner.
0: With the Elam ending, as they call it, Kentucky reached the target score of 71 and captured the first game of the best of three series. Chris Jones led the Ville with 16 points. Daryl Morsell, who had the game winner, led La Familia with and all scorers with 17 points. I'm Gus Allen, KNN Sports.
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10: New Kentucky coach Will Stein drew the leadoff spot for SEC Media Days getting underway this week in Tampa. No doubt a lot of questions about his quarterback, Kenny Minchie, the Notre Dame transfer, and Stein is very bullish on him.
13: There's a lot of good stories out there when you recruit, but like, what are the facts? And the only way to get the facts is to be around them daily. So I've just been really impressed with his process, with his love for the game. The best guys I've been around truly love it. And he's up at the facility as much as the coaches. So he's invested in this team. He is a great team guy. I think he's still, like, just like everybody's finding their voice, but I'm hearing him more and more get the guys going. I think he commands the huddle with ease, and he's confident in there, which is really cool to see. So I would just say his love for the game has been really, really awesome. You got to be authentic. You have to be yourself. Nobody's asking him to be a rah-rah guy, but when it's time to turn up, when the practice might be like lulled, and like just like anything, it's just human nature, right? We're really human beings hitting each other all the time. So there's going to be a lull in practice at some point. K Can he flip the switch? And that doesn't mean yell and scream and be a big cheerleader, but like look somebody in the eye and say, hey, I need you to go right here.
10: That's a look at UK sports.
14: 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Also, catch the Cincinnati Reds every game live with Tommy and the Cowboy on your home of the Reds, The Wolf. Coming up, we have the forecast. Emily McKinney is standing by in the Weather Center. We'll get you back to the music with Kansas. The morning show is a presentation of Larkey HVAC.
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22: Here is your LEX 18 Storm Tracker forecast. It's a quiet start to our new work week with clouds around, but we should see a fair amount of sun today as temperatures climb into the upper 80s. It is also still very muggy. Stray shower can't be ruled out this afternoon. Tonight we'll dip to the low 70s. Tuesday is a day to keep a close eye on as a strong cold front will bring in rounds of heavy rain and strong to severe storms. All modes of severe weather are on the table. Stay weather aware. I am meteorologist Emily McKinney.
14: Thanks, Emily. And right now, we're looking at partly cloudy skies, 72 degrees, a little patchy fog, maybe some mist in parts of our listening area. Watch out for low visibility as you're driving early this morning. Coming up, John Mellencamp. Also, a look at the community calendar. And Gary Conley is standing by with today's Minuteman Minute. Right now, it's Kansas, Point of No Return. Classic hits.

0: Pink Houses. John Mellencamp on Classic Hits 96.7. It is 7:34 on a Monday. Hope you guys had a great weekend. We had a great time at Town Center Summer Concert Series Friday night. At Highway Home, opening up for Ashley Cook. Great shows. Two national acts on one stage, same night. Pretty cool. And the weather held off. I mean, ended up being perfect. Just enough cloud cover to keep the sun from baking everybody. And great food. And, good folks. Thank you guys for coming out to see us. Next time it's Grand Funk Railroad. They'll be back August 7th. With Grand Funk Railroad, Pistol Whip opening up. Starts 7 o'clock. Looking forward to that one. Now here's what's happening at the Laurel County Public Library today. We have the guided tour of Libby at noon. At 12:30, digital library services will be offered. And at 4, Bend and Blend Rainbow Creations. And tomorrow, My Brother's Keeper will be in concert at the auditorium stage, 6 p.m. Make sure to get in on that. For more information and the rest of the week's activities, go to laurellibrary.org. Laurellibrary.org or their Facebook page. Of course, we have the Laurel County Fair continuing this week. Of course, it got underway over the weekend with barrel racing. But we have the carnival rides beginning tomorrow night at the fairgrounds in London, Wilderness Road Event Center. It's a one-price admission for the rides and getting in the gates. You can get those early through tomorrow at Cumberland Valley National Bank, also L&N Credit Union, London Community Center. 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
1: 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I feel sorry for anyone who has to learn English as a second language as an adult. Sometimes our combination of words and various meanings make no sense to us old-timers and have to be confusing to the newcomers. Why do we drive on a parkway and park in a driveway? Why does the word Q consist of the letter Q followed by four silent vowels? Why is a pair of socks two pieces but a pair of pants is only one? Why do fat chance and slim chance mean the same thing? Then we have words that sound the same but are spelled different, like two, two, and two. And words that are spelled the same but sound different, like polish and polish. The selections we make when choosing our words are critical in getting our message across accurately. A gentleman speaking to the love of his life may say, "When I look into your eyes, the wheels of time stand still." Now that's poetry. Or he could say, "You've got a face that would stop a clock." They mean the same thing, but the response from the listener will be totally different. The best advice I can give is to think before speaking, then think again. And that's your Minuteman Minute. Today's Minuteman Minute is brought to you by Minuteman Press of London, Kentucky, where we design, print, and promote you.
0: Thanks, Gary. Coming up, we have Emily McKinney with the forecast and the Eagles queued up for you, so stay close.
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5: Here's your LEX-18 Storm Tracker forecast. It's a quiet start to our new work week with clouds around, but we should see a fair amount of sun today as temperatures climb into the upper 80s. It is also still very muggy. Stray shower can't be ruled out this afternoon. Tonight we'll dip to the low 70s. Tuesday is a day to keep a close eye on as a strong cold front will bring in rounds of heavy rain and strong to severe storms. All modes of severe weather are on the table. Stay weather aware. I am meteorologist Emily McKinney.
0: Thanks, Emily. Right now, we're looking at partly cloudy skies, 72 degrees in London. Still a little mist and fog in parts of our listening area, so watch out for that. Coming up, we have Blues Traveler and news from the Weird Wire. Right now, it's the Eagles, One of These Nights. Classic hits.

0: Run Around. That's Blues Traveler. 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These guys were at the Master Musicians Festival a few years back, and of course they wrapped up the Master Musicians Festival over the weekend, Somerset. Good time. It is 7:50 on this Monday. Hope your new work week is off on the right foot. Here's a look at news from the Weird Wire. And usually when someone enters a building with what appears to be a weapon and yells, "Everybody down," people scurry to get down. Not in this Georgia nail salon, where patrons and staff members didn't seem fazed at all by a criminal wannabe's attempts to rob the place. They apparently didn't have time for his nonsense. And security footage from Atlanta's Nails First. A man can be seen entering the salon holding what appeared to be a weapon underneath a black bag of some sort and making his demands for cash. He said, "Give me the money. Where's the money?" As he confronts the patrons and the workers there, wanders around the store, yelling, wanting the money. Nobody paid attention to him. A male employee working the register was seen on footage staring at the guy before answering a phone and walking off. Meanwhile, a group of seated women just stared at him, not moving to hand over their dough as the man directs them to. Frustrated and seemingly confused that no one was doing what he told them, just walked out of the store and walked away. Could be seen through the glass just walking down the sidewalk and leaving, shaking his head. Now, of course, that could have ended much worse, but must have been a rough neighborhood, really. Coming up, look at forecast. We have Emily standing by with the forecast and Alice Cooper. Keep it right here. Morning Show is a presentation of Larkey HVAC.
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7: Here's your LEX 18 Storm Tracker forecast. It's a quiet start to our new work week with clouds around, but we should see a fair amount of sun today as temperatures climb into the upper 80s. It is also still very muggy. Stray shower can't be ruled out this afternoon. Tonight we'll dip to the low 70s. Tuesday is a day to keep a close eye on as a strong cold front will bring in rounds of heavy rain and strong to severe storms. All modes of severe weather are on the table. Stay weather aware. I am meteorologist Emily McKinney.
0: Thanks, Emily. Right now, we have partly cloudy skies, 72 degrees in London. Still a little mist and fog hanging around. Watch out for that. Coming up, U2 and Fox News, also state news from Kentucky News Network. Right now, it's Alice Cooper and No More Mr. Nice Guy, classic hits.

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1: Fox News, I'm CJ Papa. Ninth straight night, U.S. military strikes inside Iran.
2: According to U.S. Central Command, a variety of different targets were hit, including Iranian military command centers, surveillance sites, maritime capabilities, missile and drone launch positions, and communications networks.
1: Fox's Trey Yinks in Tel Aviv. The latest action comes after three service members were killed in Jordan in an attack by Iran at the end of last week, while a fourth soldier dies in Iraq during a controlled detonation of an Iranian drone.
3: We feel very badly, but you know, those great people, those great patriots were out there fighting that Iran cannot have a nuclear weapon.
1: President Trump speaking last night at Joint Base Andrews, and Vice President J.D. Vance and his wife, Second Lady Usha Vance, welcome the birth of their fourth child on Sunday. Little boy's name, Alec Neil Vance. 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
5: A hiker is struck by lightning at the Natural Bridge State Park. It happened just before 2 o'clock Saturday afternoon. That hiker struck reportedly also fell and hit their head along the Low Gap Trail. That hiker was able to walk on their own afterwards. They were treated at a nearby hospital. State lawmakers are considering a new way to manage pain towards the end of their patient's life.
6: Kentucky lawmakers are weighing new legislation that would allow hospitals to administer medical cannabis for end-of-life care. The measure is modeled after Bryan's Law, which advocates say gives terminally ill patients a chance to manage severe pain and spend conscious time with their families rather than being heavily sedated. Legislators heard testimony from families who call the drug a miracle for hospice care as they push to expand access statewide. I'm Travis Laird.
5: It was a large-scale search in Casey County's Soggy Bottoms campground Saturday evening. Rescue crews arrived around 7 o'clock on reports of a group of people floating in the Cumberland River, eventually overturning from the flash floods. One member of that group was reportedly swept away. They were found in an hour afterwards thanks to a drone and a four-person swift rescue team. All the individuals were found safe and unharmed. A Tennessee woman is arrested in London for suspicious behavior. Laurel County deputies found two people driving along the West Cumberland Gap Parkway, getting a free air sniff of the vehicle thanks to canine ash. Sarah Smith was later found with a large amount of methamphetamine, along with a smoking device believed to have meth residue and snorting straws. Smith is due back in court Tuesday morning for her first preliminary hearing. She is facing drug paraphernalia and drug possession charges. I'm Lee Mowen.
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9: Here's your LEX 18 Storm Tracker forecast. It's a quiet start to our new work week with clouds around, but we should see a fair amount of sun today as temperatures climb into the upper 80s. It is also still very muggy. Stray shower can't be ruled out this afternoon. Tonight we'll dip to the low 70s. Tuesday is a day to keep a close eye on as a strong cold front will bring in rounds of heavy rain and strong to severe storms. All modes of severe weather are on the table. Stay weather aware. I am meteorologist Emily McKinney.
10: Thanks, Emily. Right now, we're looking at 72 degrees, right where we've been all morning long, and partly cloudy skies. Coming up, we have music ahead from Alice in Chains, also our fascinating facts. Later, the Birthday Club. 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But don't text and drive.
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10: 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Like them on Facebook. Again, we have Allison Chains coming up, also Fascinating Facts. Right now, it's Bob Seger and the Silver Bullet Band. Still the same. Classic Hits. It's 8:09 on a Monday.

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4: 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A lot better than pig bladders.
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13: Here's your LEX 18 Storm Tracker forecast. It's a quiet start to our new work week with clouds around, but we should see a fair amount of sun today as temperatures climb into the upper 80s. It is also still very muggy. Stray shower can't be ruled out this afternoon. Tonight we'll dip to the low 70s. Tuesday is a day to keep a close eye on as a strong cold front will bring in rounds of heavy rain and strong to severe storms. All modes of severe weather are on the table. Stay weather aware. I am meteorologist Emily McKinney.
4: Thanks, Emily. And right now, we're looking at 73 degrees and partly sunny skies in London. Coming up, Kim Carnes, the birthday girl. Yeah, we'll kick off the birthday block. And speaking of birthdays, the birthday club is on the way. You have a birthday for us. Last call for the birthday club. Text them in at 864-2148. Also, celebrity birthdays in our rock. Birthdays will be celebrated with the birthday block. We'll finish out the hour with those. Entertainment news. Top movies at the weekend box office. What's on TV tonight? All ahead. Right now, Styx, Too Much Time on My Hands. That would be a good problem to have, wouldn't it? Classic hits.

0: What's better than Alice Cooper eyes? That's Kim Carnes with Betty Davis eyes. Classic hits, 96.7. And happy birthday to Kim Carnes, who's 81 today. More celebrity birthdays in a bit. Right now, the Birthday Club. A look at local birthdays. And happy birthday to Emma Adams, my grandniece. Her birthday was Saturday. Turned 17. Happy birthday from me and Mare Mare. Happy birthday to Alice Morgan. Her birthday was yesterday, our goddaughter. Happy birthday from me and Mary. She's 13, so she's a teenager now. Yeah. Crazy. Happy birthday to Daryl Hinger. That's from his co-workers. Happy birthday, Daryl. And happy birthday to Carol Timmons from your husband and kids. Happy birthday, Carol. Back to celebrity birthdays. We have guitarist Carlos Santana. Santana, 79 today. Guitarist J.J. French of Twisted Sister, 74. We have Twisted Sister coming up in the birthday block in a bit. Conservationist and TV personality Terry Irwin is 62. Guitarist Stone Gossard of Pearl Jam, 60. We have Pearl Jam coming up. Actor Josh Holloway of TV's Lost is 57. Actor Omar Epps turns 53. Basketball Hall of Famer Ray Allen, 51. Dancer, singer, actor Julianne Hough, 38. And former Major League Baseball pitcher Steven Strasburg, 38. Some entertainment news. Madonna, Justin Bieber, BTS, and Shakira each brought a bit of one of their hits to the World Cup's first halftime show in a whirlwind performance yesterday. It also squeezed in Burna Boy, Ted Lasso, and a bunch of Muppets. The show at what's otherwise known as MetLife Stadium outside New York was an attempt to bring Super Bowl vibes to the World Cup, but the 11-minute performance was considerably more packed than the usual one-headliner 13-minute American football counterpart. Each headliner spent about 2 minutes performing. Here is what was big at the box office over the weekend. And as expected, The Odyssey was number one, raking in $124.5 million. Moana was a distant second at $19 million. Minions and Monsters brought in $14.8 million. Toy Story 5, also $14.8 million, a tie for, third and fourth. Coming in fifth was Evil Dead Burn. Here's what's on the small screen tonight. Again, if you can call your 85-inch big flat screen hanging on your wall small. Fox will have the 1% Club at 8, followed by The Quiz at 9. On ABC, Dancing with the Stars. The Next Pro, that comes on at 8, followed by Celebrity Family Feud at 9, and another Family Feud at 10. NBC will have American Ninja Warrior at 8, followed by The Wall at 10. And on CBS, Survivor comes on at 8. Coming up, we'll have a look at the forecast. We have Emily McKinney standing by in the Weather Center. And Santana continues the birthday block. Classic hits.
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6: Here is your LEX 18 Storm Tracker forecast. It's a quiet start to our new work week with clouds around, but we should see a fair amount of sun today as temperatures climb into the upper 80s. It is also still very muggy. Stray shower can't be ruled out this afternoon. Tonight we'll dip to the low 70s. Tuesday is a day to keep a close eye on as a strong cold front will bring in rounds of heavy rain and strong to severe storms. All modes of severe weather are on the table. Stay weather aware. I am meteorologist Emily McKinney.
0: Thanks, Emily. And right now we're looking at 73 degrees, partly sunny skies. Coming up, Pearl Jam, and a look at our survey of the day. Right now it's Santana, the birthday boy. Santana is turning 79 today. Here's Winning, Classic Hits.

0: died and you just stood there. I died and you watched. I died and you walked by and said no.
1: Pearl Jam and Even Flow. 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Celebrating the birthday of guitarist Stone Gossard. Pearl Jam, 60 today. Same age as me. Actually, I'm a little bit

0: possible on your plate. A new survey found 28% of us are pilers, where your whole plate is covered in a mound of food. Plate pilers were voted the most common type of person seen at barbecues. Because, you know, if you do that, you only go back, well, you only go once, so, but you get plenty. Don't want to embarrass yourself by going back for more, right? But then you're embarrassing yourself with that big pile of food on your plate. Here's the top 10. The person who piles up way too much food on their plate. Number 2, the person who gets their food delivered to them without getting up. The drinker who keeps asking if anyone else needs another beer. The person who will definitely drop food on the ground at some point. Dogs love those people. Number 5, the person, usually a guy, who offers unsolicited grilling advice. Yeah, if I'm at the grill, don't come over trying to tell me how to do it. And don't smash your burgers too much. You're pushing all the juice out. Blah, blah, blah, blah. Yeah, go over there and sit down. Rounding out the top 10, the person, usually a woman, who shows up but doesn't eat anything. Oh, I've already eaten. I've already eaten, yeah. Well, what did you come here for, anyway? I guess just a good company. The meat eater who's about to try a vegan option and wants everyone to care. The person who won't eat with their hands. They always use utensils. Trying to use a fork getting their potato chips up on the... The person who wants to take over the music and be the DJ, that's for the host to do. He or she has already picked out the music. You just need to shut up, okay? Just put it on Classic Hits 96.7, and you're done. You don't have to argue over the music, right? Yeah. 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Just say, "Hey, Alexa, open Classic Hits 96.7, and boom, there you go. Oh, and number 10, I got sidetracked there. The person who shows up with their own chair. You ever had anybody come to your cookout with their own chair? I have. And I was impressed. It's a really nice chair. It's fold up, but it also rocked. Yeah. Props to Sean on that one. The poll also came up with 4 steps you can take to be seen as the perfect guest at your barbecue. Bring something. Offer to help the host. Not give advice, just help. Before you eat, ask if you can get food for someone else. And before you leave, offer to help clean up. Or maybe say, yeah, well, can I take your paper plate to the garbage can? Coming up, we'll have a look at the forecast. We have Emily McKinney standing by with your weather outlook. And Twisted Sister wraps up the birthday club, or the birthday block. The morning show is a presentation of Larkey HVAC.
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4: Here is your LEX 18 Storm Tracker forecast. It's a quiet start to our new work week with clouds around, but we should see a fair amount of sun today as temperatures climb into the upper 80s. It is also still very muggy. Stray shower can't be ruled out this afternoon. Tonight we'll dip to the low 70s. Tuesday is a day to keep a close eye on as a strong cold front will bring in rounds of heavy rain and strong to severe storms. All modes of severe weather are on the table. Stay weather aware. I am meteorologist Emily McKinney.
5: Thanks, Emily. Right now we have partly sunny skies and 73 degrees. Coming up, music ahead from the Police. Also, at the top of the hour, Fox News, followed by local news with Bo B. Craft. Also coming up next hour, how much do you have to make a year to feel successful these days? New survey asked that question, and you may be surprised by what they found. Huge figure. Weird things that we do in private that we would never do in public. And a new poll asked 14,000 people how old they were when they first started swearing on a regular basis. Right now we wrap up the birthday block with Twisted Sister. I Wanna Rock. Celebrating the birthday of guitarist J.J. French, who's 74 today. Classic hits.

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1: Fox News. I'm Chris Foster. More airstrikes in Iran.
2: A ninth consecutive night of U.S. strikes hit Iran overnight. According to CENTCOM, military command centers, surveillance sites, and maritime positions were among the targets that were hit in those strikes. This is taking place after three U.S. service members were killed by an Iranian ballistic missile attack in Jordan on Friday. A fourth soldier was killed in northern Iraq during a controlled detonation of an unexploded Iranian drone.
1: Fox's Trey Yinks. Andy Burnham becomes the seventh British prime minister in 10 years today, the new Labour Party leader taking over after Keir Starmer formally informs King Charles of his resignation.
3: I'm about to visit His Majesty the King to offer my resignation and close the book on my time as prime minister. My work is done.
1: Burnham then visits the King and is asked to form a new government. 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
4: Newsroom. I'm Bo Beecraft. One arrest has been made with more anticipated in connection with a stabbing that seriously injured a person at a Southern Laurel County motel recently. Sheriff's deputies arrested 19-year-old Joseph Middleton of Corbin, who's been charged with first-degree assault and first-degree burglary in the case. Investigators say Middleton was identified after receiving tips from the public, and the investigation into the July 12th stabbing remains active. A Tennessee woman is facing drug charges after deputies say they found methamphetamine during an investigation in southern Laurel County recently. The Laurel County Sheriff's Office reports that 32-year-old Sarah Smith of Talbot, Tennessee, was arrested after deputies investigated suspicious activity and a canine alerted to the vehicle. Authorities report that Smith was found with a large quantity of methamphetamine and other drug paraphernalia during a search. She's since been released on a $10,000 cash bond and is scheduled to appear in court July 21st. With news, I'm Bo Beecraft.
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1: 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Coming up, we have Smash Mouth. And how much do you have to make a year to feel successful these days? We'll take a look at that question in a bit. Right now, it's Bad Company and Shooting Star, Classic Hits.

0: 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Good morning, I'm Dave Begley. So how much would you have to make a year to feel successful these days? Now, this number is insane, and you can fully blame Gen Z. A financial planning poll found the average American would need to earn around $270,000 a year to feel financially successful. That's just one person's salary, not household income. It's more than four times what the average American makes, and it's mainly because young people have some wild expectations. The average boomer said they'd need to make just under $100,000 a year to feel successful. For Gen Xers and millennials, it's more like $200,000, and for Gen Z, $588,000 a year, over a half million. Now, whatever your number is, here's the top four paths to success, according to the survey. Number one, hard work, 84% put it in their top three. Number two, talent, 65%. Number three, who you know, 55%. So, yeah, nepotism. And number four, luck, 51%. Coming up, we have Emily McKinney standing by in the Weather Center with the forecast. We'll get you back to the music with Led Zeppelin, also Bachman Turner Overdrive, and the Eurythmics. Plus, weird things we do in private that we would never do in public.
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7: Here is your LEX18 Storm Tracker forecast. It's a quiet start to our new work week with clouds around, but we should see a fair amount of sun today as temperatures climb into the upper 80s. It is also still very muggy. Stray shower can't be ruled out this afternoon. Tonight we'll dip to the low 70s. Tuesday is a day to keep a close eye on as a strong cold front will bring in rounds of heavy rain and strong to severe storms. All modes of severe weather are on the table. Stay weather aware. I am meteorologist Emily McKinney.

Happiness is what you need so bad. Okay.

0: Bachman Turner Overdrive, taking care of business, and Classic Hits 96.7. I'm Dave Begley. Our business is rock and roll, and business is good. Well, here's some weird things that we do in private that we would never do in public, according to a recent survey. Number one on the list is sing really loud, like opera style. Number two, walking around naked. Number three, talking to yourself. I talk to myself a lot. Number four, play weird games, like taping up your face. That was actually listed here, taping up your face. Who does that? Dance like no one is watching. Yeah. Number six, inexplicably jumping. It is World Jump Day, by the way. Making weird faces to yourself in the mirror. Have imaginary arguments out loud. Run upstairs on all fours. And spying on people. Weird things we do in private that we would never do in public. Coming up, we'll get you back to the music with Rush, also George Michael. And a new poll asked 14,000 people how old they were when they first started swearing on a regular basis. We'll tell you what they found in a bit. Morning Show is a presentation of Larkey HVAC.
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0: 96.7. I'm Dave Begley on The Morning Show for a few more minutes anyway. Maybe getting your mouth washed out with soap wasn't a huge deterrent to the wonderful world of colorful metaphors after all. A new poll asked 14,000 people how old they were when they first started swearing on a regular basis, and 10% said they were dropping profanity by the age of 10. 4% claimed they were even younger than 8. The most common answer was actually 19% of people saying they've never fallen into the habit of regularly using bad words, which I guess maybe if you hit your thumb with a hammer, you'll let one fly. And among people who do admit to using foul language, 18% said they started between the ages of 14 and 16. 13% said they were in the 11 to 13 range, and another 13% said it was 17 to 19. And 14% said they didn't start using profanity regularly until they were 20 or older. Men were more likely than women to admit to swearing at a young age. Also, 48% of people claim they were not mimicking their parents because their guardians rarely or never used profanity in front of them. How about you? Coming up, we'll have a look at the forecasts. Emily McKinney standing by and the Weather Center with the weather outlook. And we'll get you back to the music with Fleetwood Mac. At the top of the hour, Fox News and your mix-up midday show with Laura Latham. As for me, I'll be back tomorrow morning at 6 for the Tuesday edition of The Morning Show. Or you can hop over to our sister station, Sam 1039. I'll be there until 3. Have a great day, everybody.
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5: Here is your LEX 18 Storm Tracker forecast. It's a quiet start to our new work week with clouds around, but we should see a fair amount of sun today as temperatures climb into the upper 80s. It is also still very muggy. Stray shower can't be ruled out this afternoon. Tonight we'll dip to the low 70s. Tuesday is a day to keep a close eye on as a strong cold front will bring in rounds of heavy rain and strong to severe storms. All modes of severe weather are on the table. Stay weather aware. I am meteorologist Emily McKinney.

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1: Fox News, I'm CJ Papa. The U.S. military reveals the names of two soldiers killed in Iran's attack in Jordan. First Lieutenant Tyler James Feehan was 25 years old from Eva Beach, Hawaii, and Private Isabella Gonzalez was 19 from Carrollton, Texas.
2: The current air campaign against Iran right now, this is really punishments for the specific IRGC factions that have targeted U.S. air bases, including that base in Jordan that proved to be so deadly.
1: Fox's Alexandria Hoff of the White House. The remains of another U.S. service member believed killed in that attack have also been found. While in Iraq, a service member dies during a controlled detonation of a downed Iranian drone. Great Britain has a new leader. Cheers for Prime Minister Andy Burnham as he arrived at 10 Downing Street earlier. 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
4: Here's your Classic Hits 96.7 forecast. A blend of clouds and sun today with a slight chance of thunderstorms. Highs level off around 87. Southwest winds around 5 miles per hour. Partly cloudy skies again tonight. Slight chance of thunderstorms. Lows level off around 71. Chance for storms tomorrow. Daytime highs approaching 87. Cloudy skies with a few peaks of sun. In the Classic Hits 96.7 Weather Center, I'm meteorologist Paul Trombley. Currently, it's 75 degrees.

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6: Here's your Classic Hits 96.7 forecast. A blend of clouds and sun today with a slight chance of thunderstorms. Highs level off around 87. Southwest winds around 5 miles per hour. Partly cloudy skies again tonight. Slight chance of thunderstorms. Lows level off around 71. Chance for storms tomorrow. Daytime highs approaching 87. Cloudy skies with a few peaks of sun. In the Classic Hits 96.7 Weather Center, I'm meteorologist Paul Trombley. Currently 79.

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1: News. I'm Therese Crowley. CENTCOM pounding Iran for a ninth straight night last night in retaliation for American war dead.
2: First Lieutenant James Tyler Fian and Private Isabella Gonzalez were killed in an Iranian attack in Jordan last week. They died defending against Iranian ballistic missile and drone attacks. First Lieutenant Fian was 25 and from Eva Beach, Hawaii. Private Gonzalez, just 19, came from Carrollton, Texas.
1: Fox's Jonathan Savage. Britain gets a new prime minister with a visit to the King. Andy Burnham, the seventh in 10 years.
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1: And Vice President and Usha Vance get a new baby, their fourth, Alec Neil Vance, first baby born to a sitting vice president in 150 years. 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
8: Here's your classic hits 96.7 forecast. A blend of clouds and sun today with a slight chance of thunderstorms. Highs level off around 87. Southwest winds around 5 miles per hour. Partly cloudy skies again tonight. Slight chance of thunderstorms. Lows level off around 71. Chance for storms tomorrow. Daytime highs approaching 87. Cloudy skies with a few peaks of sun. In the Classic Hits 96.7 Weather Center, I'm meteorologist Paul Trombley. Currently 79.

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6: Here's your classic hits 96.7 forecast. A blend of clouds and sun today with a slight chance of thunderstorms. Highs level off around 87. Southwest winds around 5 miles per hour. Partly cloudy skies again tonight. Slight chance of thunderstorms. Lows level off around 71. Chance for storms tomorrow. Daytime highs approaching 87. Cloudy skies with a few peaks of sun. In the classic hits 96.7 Weather Center, I'm meteorologist Paul Trombley. Currently 79.

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1: Fox News, I'm CJ Papa. The U.S. military reveals the names of two soldiers killed in Iran's attack in Jordan. First Lieutenant Tyler James Feehan was 25 years old from Iba Beach in Hawaii, and Private Isabella Gonzalez was 19 from Carrollton, Texas. The remains of another U.S. service member believed killed in that attack have also been found. Eddie Burnham is Great Britain's new leader.
2: Prime Minister Burnham says he wants to bring back hope. Burnham remains an unknown quantity even to Brits. 40% in a recent poll couldn't recognise the UK's new Prime Minister. He'll spend the summer unveiling a series of policies, likely moving the UK to the left.
1: Fox's Jonathan Savage in London. National Hurricane Center expects the depression in the Gulf of America to form later today into a tropical storm named Bertha, affecting the Gulf along Alabama and Florida. 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
6: Here's your Classic Hits 96.7 forecast. Slight chance for storms this afternoon. Otherwise, sunshine mixed with clouds at times. Daytime high is approaching 87. Southwest winds 5 to 10 miles per hour. Slight chance of thunderstorms. Tonight, lows level off around 71. Partly cloudy skies. In the Classic Hits 96.7 Weather Center, I'm meteorologist Jennifer Wojcicki. Currently, it's 80 degrees.

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6: Here's your Classic Hits 96.7 forecast. Slight chance for storms this afternoon. Otherwise, sunshine mixed with clouds at times. Daytime high is approaching 87. Southwest winds 5 to 10 miles per hour. Slight chance of thunderstorms. Tonight, lows level off around 71. Partly cloudy skies. In the Classic Hits 96.7 Weather Center, I'm meteorologist Jennifer Wojcicki. Currently, it's 80 degrees.

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1: News. I'm Therese Crowley. Retaliation for American war dead. 25-year-old First Lieutenant Tyler James Fian from Hawaii and 19-year-old Private Isabella Gonzalez from Texas killed in an Iran missile attack on their base in Jordan.
2: A ninth consecutive night of U.S. strikes hit Iran overnight. According to CENTCOM, military command centers, a variety of surveillance positions, missile and drone launching sites, along with other targets, were hit.
1: Fox's Trey Yangst, FBI Director Kash Patel with World Cup Day After Stats.
3: 5,000 personnel from the FBI, over 4,000 from the field, 800 from headquarters. And we had our 59 Homeland Security Task Forces, which are stood up by President Trump in the beginning of the administration.
1: And posting an individual deployed an incendiary device outside 26 Federal Plaza in Manhattan in custody. Two minor injuries. 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
4: Here's your Classic Hits 96.7 forecast. Slight chance for storms this afternoon. Otherwise, sunshine mixed with clouds at times. Daytime high is approaching 87. Southwest winds 5 to 10 miles per hour. Slight chance of thunderstorms. Tonight, lows level off around 71. Partly cloudy skies. In the Classic Hits 96.7 Weather Center, I'm meteorologist Jennifer Wojcicki. Currently, it's 81 degrees.

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4: Here's your Classic Hits 96.7 forecast. Slight chance for storms this afternoon. Otherwise, sunshine mixed with clouds at times. Daytime high is approaching 87. Southwest winds 5 to 10 miles per hour. Slight chance of thunderstorms. Tonight, lows level off around 71. Partly cloudy skies. In the Classic Hits 96.7 Weather Center, I'm meteorologist Jennifer Wojcicki. Right now, it's 82 degrees.

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1: News. I'm Chris Bostrom, arrested outside a federal building in New York City.
2: New York City police say he set a fire, ignited fireworks, and waved a gun, but did not release the man's name or give a motive. 26 Federal Plaza houses ICE, the FBI's New York field office, and U.S. Citizenship and Immigration Services. Fire department officials say three people suffered minor injuries, with one person taken to a hospital.
1: Fox's Tanya J. Powers in New York. Andy Burnham's the new British prime minister.
3: We will make this moment a circuit breaker for Britain, bringing forward the biggest changes in the last 40 years.
1: Keir Starmer resigned as prime minister today. Former Maine State Senate President Troy Jackson's on track to replace Graham Platner as the Democratic Party's U.S. Senate nominee, the overwhelming favorite of county delegates elected to vote in a convention coming up in Bangor on Saturday. 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
11: Here's your Classic Hits 96.7 forecast. Slight chance for storms this afternoon, otherwise sunshine mixed with clouds at times. Daytime high is approaching 87, southwest winds 5 to 10 miles per hour. Slight chance of thunderstorms tonight, lows level off around 71, partly cloudy skies. In the Classic Hits 96.7 Weather Center, I'm meteorologist Jennifer Wojcicki. Currently 84.

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6: Here's your Classic Hits 96.7 forecast. Sunshine mixed with clouds at times this afternoon, with daytime highs approaching 87. Westerly winds 5 to 10 miles per hour. Partly cloudy again tonight. Slight chance of thunderstorms. Lows level off around 71. Overcast skies tomorrow. Chance of thunderstorms. Daytime highs approaching 86. In the Classic Hits 96.7 Weather Center, I'm meteorologist Jennifer Wojcicki. Right now, it's 84 degrees.

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1: Fox News, I'm Therese Crowley. No letting down for the FBI after the successful month-long World Cup security. An incendiary device planted outside an FBI immigration court building in Lower Manhattan. Fireworks atop a liquid. Suspect Andrew Arabica apprehended, says Assistant Director in Charge James Barnacle.
2: It caused a little bit of a little fire. He was armed with a pellet gun. Two people were injured, one federal employee and one civilian.
1: Britain has a new prime minister. It's seventh in 10 years, Andy Burnham.
3: Britain needs to show the world that we can regain our stability.
1: The White House confirms President Trump had a phone call with Burnham, who promised the UK is committed to security and ensuring shipping in the Strait of Hormuz. After predecessor Keir Starmer refused to help the U.S. with Iran, America is listening to Fox News.
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I know it's hard to believe, but that album is 50 years old. That summer, you couldn't run and hide from Peter Frampton. It was such a big LP. Frampton Comes Alive. And that's the first single, Show Me the Way. The second single, of course, Baby, I Love Your Way. And then the third was Do You Feel Like We Do. This is Ken Cocker, Eagle Eye Cherry, coming your way in a little bit. Plus our usual features here, including music headlines in a little while. Born on Dates of the Lates and Greats and Milestones and Memories as well. Right now, though, what do you say to some Eddie Money as we do the Monday Cruise?

0: Save tonight's Eagle Eye Cherry. This is Ken Cocker. We got a lot of good music coming up for you. Great music coming up, including a track from Can't Buy a Thrill, Steely Dan from the early 70s. And, Paula Abdul's on the way as well, so don't go anywhere.
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14: Here's your Classic Hits 96.7 forecast. Sunshine mixed with clouds at times this afternoon, with daytime highs approaching 87. Westerly winds 5 to 10 miles per hour. Partly cloudy again tonight. Slight chance of thunderstorms. Lows level off around 71. Overcast skies tomorrow. Chance of thunderstorms. Daytime highs approaching 86. In the Classic Hits 96.7 Weather Center, I'm meteorologist Jennifer Wojcicki. Currently, it's 86 degrees.

0: And Summer of 69. That came out in 1984. Brian Adams. He has an Acoustic Friday event every Friday on his YouTube page. If you want to check that out. YouTube site page. What's it called? I'm not sure. Whatever. If you go to YouTube and check out Brian Adams, you will hear some excellent acoustic versions of not only his hits, but also some of his deeper tracks as well. Going back to the mid-90s and DNA featuring Suzanne Vega in a bit. And we're going to take a look at the Born on Dates of the Lakes and Greats.
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0: David Bowie and Queen. That is Under Pressure. I'm Ken Cocker, helping you pass the Monday blahs. Supertramp going to come your way in a bit. Let's take a look at the born on dates of the lates and greats for today, 20 July. Diana Rigg from the Avengers was born this day in 1938. She died in 2020. Natalie Wood, born in 1938. She died in that boat accident in 1981. John Lodge from the Moody Blues, born this day in 1945. He passed about 2 years ago now. Kim Carnes with a birthday. She's celebrating 81. Carlos Santana, 79 today. And actress Sandra Oh from Grey's Anatomy, she is 55. There's a look at the born on dates of the lates and greats today.
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4: Here's your Classic Hits 96.7 forecast. Sunshine mixed with clouds at times this afternoon, with daytime highs approaching 87. Westerly winds 5 to 10 miles per hour. Partly cloudy again tonight. Slight chance of thunderstorms. Lows level off around 71. Overcast skies tomorrow. Chance of thunderstorms. Daytime highs approaching 86. In the Classic Hits 96.7 Weather Center, I'm meteorologist Jennifer Wojcicki. Currently, it's 88 degrees.

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1: News. I'm Jean Saucier. The World Cup soccer tournament is now over and done, and the FBI director Kash Patel spoke with Fox News Digital about how the agency and his partners kept everyone safe during this year's FIFA World Cup.
2: We had 5,000 personnel from the FBI, over 4,000 from the field, 800 from headquarters, and we had our 59 Homeland Security Task Forces, which are stood up by President Trump in the beginning of the administration.
1: The United States hosted the event with Canada and Mexico. New York City Mayor Zoran Mamdani suggesting during an interview with the New York Times he's considering whether he can have Israeli Prime Minister Benjamin Netanyahu arrested if he comes to New York City for the UN General Assembly.
3: When someone is charged with an international criminal court warrant, it's something that should be taken seriously, whether it's Benjamin Netanyahu or it's Vladimir Putin or whomever else.
1: On Truth Social, President Trump writes Benjamin Netanyahu will not be arrested in any way, shape, or form while in the United States. 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
0: London's home for classic hits, 96.7.

Everybody's cutting foot loose at movie star Kevin Bacon back in 1984. And this is Ken Cocker doing the cruise for Monday. We appreciate you being on hand. Got some Billy Joel and Billy Idol on the docket and later on this hour. Also going to take a look at music headlines, so don't go anywhere.

0: In November, he'll be headed for the Rock and Roll Hall of Fame. That's Billy Idol, a White Wedding, a Twisted Sister, coming up in a bit, and some other excellent music. We don't want you to go anywhere. And later on this hour, we'll take a look at music headlines. You know, the passing of Sam Neill struck me, and a lot of people evidently too, because I saw a lot of tributes on Facebook in the Reels section. Did you know Sam Neill's real name was Nigel? He changed it when he began in acting. He had so many great movies, Hunt for Red October, I remember, and Damien Omen 3, but most famous for the Jurassic Park movies, no doubt about. And there was a lot of tributes from various people who put together computer renditions that were really kind of cool. One in particular struck me, and that was where a T-Rex goes into a graveyard and comes upon the headstone of Sam Neill, rubs his head up against the headstone, then lays down next to it and starts to cry. I just somehow very moved by that. Sam Neill passing away last week, the age of 78.
1: This summer, the honey pepper pimento chicken sandwich and pineapple dragon fruit and Sprite are back at Chick-fil-A.
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13: Here's your Classic Hits 96.7 forecast. Partly cloudy tonight with a slight chance of thunderstorms. Lows dip down to about 71. Southwesterly winds around 5 miles per hour. Chance of thunderstorms tomorrow. Daytime highs approaching 86. Cloudy skies expected. Storms likely tomorrow night. Lows dip down to about 69. Mainly cloudy with fog. In the Classic Hits 96.7 Weather Center, I'm meteorologist Jennifer Wojcicki. Currently, it's 88 degrees.

0: Lenny Kravitz doing the song, originally a hit for Guess Who, and this is Ken Cocker. I want you to hang around because the Doobie Brothers are coming up. Now, Doobie Brothers have been together almost 55 years, lots of hits over the years, but only two number ones. One was What a Fool Believe in 1979. The other was, well, the song we're going to play for you coming up in just a little bit.
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0: Stevie Nicks and Tom Petty, Stop Dragging My Heart Around, Creedence Clearwater Revival, coming up in just a bit. Let's take a look at music headlines. Let's start with the Strawberry Alarm Clock. Remember that song? I mean, you know it very well. It's iconic. Incense and Peppermints, that was their first and only hit back in the 1960s. They are releasing a brand new album on August 7th titled Where's One? Now in bookstores, Blow By Blow, the Jeff Beck story from authors Brad Tolinsky and Chris Gill. Stray Cats have announced a fall tour starting in November in the U.S., and the rare David Bowie recordings from 1965 are set to be released on a new compilation called The Shell Tommy Recordings. That's due if you're a Bowie fan on September the 16th. And there's a look at music headlines for today.
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9: Here's your Classic Hits 96.7 forecast. Partly cloudy tonight with a slight chance of thunderstorms. Lows dip down to about 71. Southwesterly winds around 5 miles per hour. Chance of thunderstorms tomorrow. Daytime highs approaching 86. Cloudy skies expected. Storms likely tomorrow night. Lows dip down to about 69. Mainly cloudy with fog. In the Classic Hits 96.7 Weather Center, I'm meteorologist Jennifer Wojcicki. Currently, it's 88 degrees.

And Little Man from Texas, ZZ Top. Billy Gibbons from ZZ Top is going to be part of the Crossroads Guitar Festival coming up in Austin, Texas, and that'll take place in September. And the leader of that whole thing is one of the greatest guitar players of all time, talking about Eric Clapton, of course. We appreciate you being along for the ride as we get you past the Monday blahs.

0: You might think, All I Want Is You, those are the Cars, and I'm Ken Cocker. That's from 1984, and we're doing a cruise as we ease on down the Monday Highway. How about the Eagles and their first major hit going back to the early 1970s coming up in a bit? Also, some Go-Go's lined up for you. And before too long, we'll take a look at the significance of this state in history.
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8: Here's your Classic Hits 96.7 forecast. Partly cloudy tonight with a slight chance of thunderstorms. Lows dip down to about 71. Southwesterly winds around 5 miles per hour. Chance of thunderstorms tomorrow. Daytime highs approaching 86. Cloudy skies expected. Storms likely tomorrow night. Lows dip down to about 69. Mainly cloudy with fog. In the Classic Hits 96.7 Weather Center, I'm meteorologist Jennifer Wojcicki. Currently, it's 88 degrees.

0: Hey, we're always doing that, right? Working for the weekend. It's Loverboy, and I'm Ken Cocker. Well, Kevin Costner is re-releasing in a director's cut, Dances with Wolves. Now, that movie's 36 years old, came out in 1990. And Kevin was the director and the star and the pretty. He did everything, remember? It was a pretty long movie to begin with. But this new director's cut coming out August 7th is 4 hours long. Wow. AC/DC, The Stones, coming up.
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0: Well, that was their first number one 60 years or so ago. Rolling Stones, Can't Get No Satisfaction. And this is Ken Cocker. Well, thank you so much for being here. And it was 57 years ago today, 1969, I hope I'm doing that math right, that Apollo 11 landed on the moon. Michael Collins, the command module pilot. Of course, Neil Armstrong, the first to walk on the moon. And Buzz Aldrin. Now, Neil and Michael have passed on, but Buzz Aldrin's still going strong. He is 96 years old. He recently got married. Living life to the fullest, no doubt about it. But what an amazing event that was. It brought the whole world together in 1969. The landing on the moon of Apollo 11.
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6: Here's your Classic Hits 96.7 forecast. Partly cloudy tonight with a slight chance of thunderstorms. Lows dip down to about 71. Southwesterly winds around 5 miles per hour. Chance of thunderstorms tomorrow. Daytime highs approaching 86. Cloudy skies expected. Storms likely tomorrow night. Lows dip down to about 69. Mainly cloudy with fog. In the Classic Hits 96.7 Weather Center, I'm meteorologist Jennifer Wojcicki. Currently, it's 88 degrees.

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1: Fox News, I'm John Saucier. At least two people have died. Hundreds had to be rescued after flash floods swept through parts of Texas last week. Governor Greg Abbott says local officials have told him they were able to prevent more deaths, even though the flooding was worse this year compared to last year.
2: They said that sirens and warnings, they worked. They said that early warning systems saved lives.
1: More than 100 people in Texas were killed by massive flash flooding last year. Andy Burnham is becoming the new Prime Minister of the UK today following the resignation of former Prime Minister Keir Starmer. British Ambassador to the US Sir Christian Turner tells Fox the new Prime Minister is going to focus on the economy.
3: As Mayor of Manchester, Mr. Burnham has overseen growth that has been double the UK average. It's about 3% since 2015. That's a strong record of investing in infrastructure and of creating those jobs.
1: It's the seventh different prime minister in about a decade. 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

And the Goo Goo Dolls at Slide. Later on this hour, we're going to take a look at the Born on Dates of the Lates and Greats. Hope you'll hang on for that. And I'm Ken Cocker. We got Robert Palmer around the corner. We don't want you to go anywhere. Right now, though, a band that hails from Australia where it's wintertime, believe it or not, down under, and the Men at Work.

0: Friday, I got a bad case of loving you, Robert Palmer, and this Ken Cocker. Well, if you're a fan of Reacher on Amazon Prime, it resumes with season 4 on the 12th of August. 3 episodes will drop that day. And then when it ends on September the 12th, the new show, which is of itself a spinoff of Reacher called Neely, that's about his partner, all 8 episodes of that will drop on September the 16th. Now, if you're a fan of Alan Ritchson, the guy who plays Reacher, he is going to have a movie coming out on the 25th of July, and it's called Motor City. And the significance of this is there's very little dialogue in this movie. Definitely looking forward to checking that out. It's called Motor City.
1: 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Monday, 24 nuggets for $10. 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
8: Here's your Classic Hits 96.7 forecast. Partly cloudy tonight with a slight chance of thunderstorms. Lows dip down to about 71. Southwesterly winds around 5 miles per hour. Chance of thunderstorms tomorrow. Daytime highs approaching 86. Cloudy skies expected. Storms likely tomorrow night. Lows dip down to about 69. Mainly cloudy with fog. In the Classic Hits 96.7 Weather Center, I'm meteorologist Jennifer Wojcicki. Right now, it's 87 degrees.

0: Europe. And the final countdown. This is Ken Cocker doing the cruise. Got some Gin Blossoms coming your way in just a little bit. And we're going to play a great song from a movie that came out, it's hard to believe, 40 years ago. Kenny Loggins coming along with a theme from that movie in just a little while.
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0: Grab the Gin Blossoms, I'll Follow You Down. Eric Clapton from 1974 is coming up. Time for a look at the Born on Dates of the Lates and Greats. We'll start with Diana Rigg, born July 20 in 1938. She died now about 6 years ago. She was in the Avengers in one of the James Bond movies. I think I can't remember what the name of it was, but she was in that. Natalie Wood, great actress, starting as a kid, remember? She was born in 1938 and died in 1981. John Lodge from the movie Moody Blues, born in 1945. He passed about 2 years ago now. Kim Carnes is 81 years old today. Betty Davis eyes, right? Carlos Santana is 79. Sandra Oh is 55 from Grey's Anatomy. That's a look at the Born on Dates of the Lates and Greats.
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9: Here's your Classic Hits 96.7 forecast. Lows around 71. Tonight, under partly cloudy skies, winds out of the southwest around 5 miles per hour. Chance of thunderstorms. Tomorrow, highs level off around 86, overcast. Mainly cloudy skies expected and foggy tomorrow night. Thunderstorms likely. Lows level off around 69. In the Classic Hits 96.7 Weather Center, I'm meteorologist Jennifer Wojcicki. Right now, it's 87 degrees.

and Human League from the 1980s, 81 specifically, and Don't You Want Me? As Ken Cocker, Rick Springfield's coming up in a bit. We're going back to the 70s now, and an album that came out 50 years ago. It had four singles on there. It's Over Was One, Lido Shuffle. We're going to play that now for you. And Lowdown, and What Can I Say was the other one. A huge album, Silk Degrees for Boz Scaggs.

0: Dr. Noah Drake from General Hospital, a pretty good singer too there. Rick Springfield and Jesse's Girl. As we do the cruise for Monday, getting you over the blahs, and we appreciate you being along for the ride. We're going to check music headlines in a bit. The significance of today, July 20th, is man landed on the moon for the very first time in 1969, making that is 57 years ago. And it was Michael Collins in the command module and Neil Armstrong and Buzz Aldrin that went to the moon. Neil, of course, the first one on the moon. And Buzz Aldrin is still with us. He is 96 years old, recently got married. But what a day it was in history. I remember it was very, very young, but I do remember my parents being outside. We were in South Carolina on vacation, and in those days there was no cable, so my dad rigged up he thought it would be significant, and it was, a long extension cord, and this is amazing, we put this old black and white television on a couple of chairs, and we set it up so that we looked past the television into the ocean, and above the ocean was the moon, and we watched. It was just absolutely incredible. I remember it well.
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4: Here's your Classic Hits 96.7 forecast. Lows around 71. Tonight, under partly cloudy skies, winds out of the southwest around 5 miles per hour. Chance of thunderstorms tomorrow, highs level off around 86, overcast. Mainly cloudy skies expected and foggy tomorrow night, thunderstorms likely, lows level off around 69. In the Classic Hits 96.7 Weather Center, I'm meteorologist Jennifer Wojcicki. Currently 86.
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0: from Jagged Little Pill. What an album that was, so popular about 30 years ago. Alanis Morissette. And this is Ken Cocker doing the cruise. We appreciate you being along for the ride. Let's take a look at music headlines. Remember Strawberry Alarm Clock? They had the huge hit with Incense and Peppermints, The Color of Time. They got a brand new album coming out August 7th, Where's One? Now in bookstores, Blow by Blow, the Jeff Beck story from authors Brad Tolinsky and Chris Gill, and the Stray Cats have announced a fall tour of the U.S. starting in November. That's a look at the music headlines today.
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0: Talking in Your Sleep. Romantics formed on Valentine's Day in 1977. Thus, their name. And we got the cars coming your way in a bit. I'm Ken Cocker. That's going to wrap it for Monday. I hope we helped you get past the Monday blahs. We're back tomorrow to do it all over again. Hang tough and be cool. And we'll look for you on Monday.
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3: Here's your Classic Hits 96.7 forecast. Lows around 71. Tonight, under partly cloudy skies, winds out of the southwest around 5 miles per hour. Chance of thunderstorms. Tomorrow, highs level off around 86, overcast. Mainly cloudy skies expected and foggy tomorrow night. Thunderstorms likely. Lows level off around 69. In the Classic Hits 96.7 Weather Center, I'm meteorologist Jennifer Wojcicki. Currently 86.
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